0: Lunsjbit. Musikk mens du jobber.
1: They say the holy water's watered down, and this town's lost its faith. Our colors will fade eventually, so if our time is running out, day after day, we'll make the mundane a masterpiece. Oh my, oh my love, I take one look at you.

know you moved on to someone new. Hope life is beautiful. You were the light for me to find my truth. I just wanna say thank you.